got a lot of sharks out there trying to take a bite of something. It was hot. 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Everybody wants a bite. Don't happen overnight.

still trying to get out and work like everybody else, you know, it's a fun job, but it's still a job, you know. Save your money, man. Save your money, too. Hit single don't last very long, you know what I'm saying? I mean, I've been lucky in this game, too. There's gonna be another cat coming out looking like me, sounding like me next year. I know this. There'll be a flip side to what you did. Somebody else trying to spit.

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1: You know, they're awesome. They're all awesome.

I pledge allegiance to myself. Food, shelter, and health. Let me find a beach full of seashells to sell. Put your oxygen mask on first before you offer me help. I've got receipts made of scar tissue. Got the

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1: Come on, baby. 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I know you like that shit.

I lick it. Unique. That's what you are. Stilettos kicking vintage crystal off the bar. Category.

I'm the bar, alien superstar. We dress a certain way, we walk a certain way, we talk a certain way, we paint a certain way, we make love a certain way. You know, all of these things we

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To let you off the hook in a soothing manner, we will close off the show with a new release by Ausgang 256, that's Ausgang 256. It's called Lullaby's Drone, a lost track that has resurfaced late last year and is the first digital single on the band's Planisphère label. Carried by Hugo Samper's evocative vocals, the song unfolds a timeless narrative reflecting the uncertainties of contemporary youth, finding one's place, building a life, and confronting geopolitical tensions and ecological urgencies. Musically, Ausgang 256 craft a bittersweet trance built on hypnotic repetition and psychedelic drones in the vein of Sonic Boom, Broadcast, and Cheval Sombre. A persistent guitar arpeggio, heartbeat-like drums, and nostalgic vocals shape a modern lullaby, suspended between quiet anxiety and contemplative calm. This episode of Independent Radio Exchange has been produced by Philippe Fischer. Sound engineering for the Paris Banlieue session by Marie-Lou Martin-Rastoul, for the My Dog's a Bear session by Joey Fantomas. Goodbye from Paris, enjoy the lullaby's drone.